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2: Even the $500 one?
1: Yep. 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
2: Yeah. 50 years or so.
1: Later, Larry.

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wonder how far off I sat and wondered. 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
3: 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I'm Delos Yonke. The high price of diesel certainly received headlines. According to the Illinois Department of Agriculture, their Illinois production cost report back on August 7, and the average price of farm diesel in the state at $4.65. In Friday's report, September 18, it was almost a dollar higher, $5.61 a gallon. Philip Nelson is president of Illinois Farm Bureau and was in studio yesterday with our Rita Frazier.
4: Well, we've had the perfect storm on diesel. I mean, you got the Iran conflict. You've got the drone strikes at four refineries in Russia. And I heard last night the price of diesel fuel in Iran is 30 cents a gallon. And contrast that with what I talked to a farmer on the way down this morning who filled up his tanks at $7.25 a gallon. It really is a struggle. And, you know, we're going to be out at AFBF the week after next. I know that the American Farm Bureau has weighed in on this with the president and said this is crippling our farmers, it's affecting the bottom lines of our producers, and it couldn't come at a worse time as the combines crank up and a combine eats 150 to 200 gallons a day on some of these machines. That adds up in a week's time period. As one producer told me, we're paying almost 40% more for diesel fuel this year. It's a huge pocketbook issue. We've been making some noise with the administration. They need to address it sooner rather than later. And I think we've got to continue to press that issue forward.
3: Illinois Farm Bureau President Philip Nelson in studio with our Rita Frazier.
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0: Number one for classic hits, 93.3 The Drive. And Van Halen, you really got me. You've got a different John here this morning.
1: I do. It's still John and Nancy, but it's John Malone. How are you today?
0: I'm good. Finally getting a chance after a little while to see how the other half lives here this early in the morning.
1: Usually it's this summer you've just been popping in for both of us. But John went to a concert last night over in Bloomington, I think. So he was going to just take the day, and so we get to hang together this morning.
0: Oh, good for him. I think the last time I was in here was when you had your microphone issues.
1: Was there microphone issues?
0: Remember I had to come in here and...
1: Because
0: you only had one microphone. It's been about a month ago now.
1: And John basically comes in and this magic, and he fixes it, and then voila, and we are all happy again. So,
0: all right, well, yes. It's great to be here.
1: Getting up this early. How's that?
0: It's a one-day event. I can deal with that.
1: All right. Well, the weather, we've moved into fall. The Stats Heating, Cooling, and Appliance forecast. We're going to see mostly cloudy skies today. 69 is your high. Tomorrow, mostly cloudy and 72. It's 57 downtown. 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Member FDIC.
0: And we'll have all our same standard fare as always this morning. We'll play Who Are You coming up in about a half hour or so. And we've got a pair of tickets to Rumors of Fleetwood Mac. You're going to be at the Prairie Home Alliance Theater at the Civic Center on October 13th at 7:30.
1: And at 7:10, we've got another round of our favorite game, Question Impossible. And if you can get it today, we've got $50 to the Burger Barge.
0: While you were gone, I think last time I was in here, that jackpot from the Burger Barge got up to like $150.
1: Yeah, a couple times we've had it up to $200, $250.
0: What's the record? About 250?
1: I think like long ago, I think it was up to like 400.
0: Can you imagine winning $400 worth of hamburgers?
1: I know. Yeah. So 250 is a lot. So yeah, right. We recently had that. But now back to 50.
0: All right. It's 5:39 here at 93.3 The Drive. John Malone and Nancy Flagg. John Riley is off today. So stuck with me all morning. Got Tommy Two-Tone and Jenny coming up. Queen and more on the way next.
2: And a lot of people, when they come in, they'll say, I'm usually much more active, but since I've been in pain, I've had to limit the activities I'm doing.
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0: 94 Classic Hits, 93.3 The Drive. It's Supertramp, Goodbye Stranger. Good morning. It's 5:57. John Malone in for John Riley. It is the morning drive with John and Nancy. Your stats, heating, cooling, and appliance forecast. Clouds today, a high of 69. And boy, has it cooled off in the last couple of days.
1: Yeah, it's time to put away the shorts, I think.
0: And I like it.
1: I do too. I'm ready.
0: Fall is, early part of fall, just kind of comfy and enjoy things.
1: Get the hoodies out and the sweaters and the flannels, and we're all good to go.
0: It's 57. Right now, Nancy.
1: Employees of the city of Peoria can now take a day off work to be an election judge. The city council Tuesday night approved a policy change that would give those employees more flexibility to help out on election day. Employees can now be paid a full 8-hour day wage from the city to volunteer as a judge and not just have it count as hours worked. The policy change applies to all elections moving forward. For the first time since COVID-19 hit the United States, alcohol use among American adults is on the decline, but it's not all good news. While younger generations are cutting back, adults aged 50 to 64 are drinking more heavily than ever, with a 36% increase in heavy drinking since 2018. As fall begins, monarch butterflies are making their way through central Illinois on an epic journey to Mexico. The Peoria Park District's Christy Shoemaker says adult monarchs and their offspring have been spotted at Tawny Oaks Visitor Center the last few weeks in Edelstein. The monarch's fall journey south begins in August, passing through the central U.S. in September and October, arriving in Mexico by late October to early November. Now with traffic, here's Ken Zersky.
2: 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Those message boards and signs you see laying flat on the shoulders, I-74 in preparation for tomorrow's daytime lane closure on I-74, which will cover both sides of the river. You can get more information on our Traffic One Facebook page. 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
0: Well, this is turning into be an interesting playoff hunt with baseball. We're in the last week of the season, and just the scenarios are just mind-boggling.
1: Are they now? So I'm not keeping too much, too close of track.
0: Yeah, who's going to get in the wild card? Who's going to win a division? Now, the Cubs are pretty much, they're not going to win a division, but they are down to a magic number of one, meaning that any combination of Arizona Diamondback losses or Cub victories, they will secure a wild card berth.
1: Oh, really?
0: Even though they lost last night to Florida, Miami, 8-2, hopefully if they, all they got to do is win one more game between now and Sunday,
1: or
0: Diamondbacks lose one more game.
1: All right, let's go.
0: Playoff hunt. And the White Sox are a game back of Cleveland right now, but they are in a wild card hunt too. Their magic number is four. Any combination of Houston Astros losses and White Sox wins, and they make the playoffs. That's through this Sunday.
1: Okay.
0: And what a game last night in Kansas City. I was watching some of this because, you see, I am a Sox
1: fan. Yes, you are.
0: The White Sox, they had a healthy lead when I turned in. And then this morning I woke up and saw that the Sox beat Kansas City 14-11.
1: Oh, wow. And you know what? The Sox, I mean, this is their year. They have, in years past, it's been pretty bad.
0: Disaster.
1: So I'm actually rooting for the Sox, too.
0: This would be the first time in Major League Baseball history that a team that lost 100 games two seasons in a row, the third season, makes the playoffs.
1: All right, let's go Sox.
0: And the Pirates shut out the Cardinals 2-0, but of course the Cardinals are done, so that's moot at this point.
1: 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Mostly cloudy and 69 today. Tomorrow, mostly cloudy and 72. It's 57 downtown.
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0: Number one for classic hits, 93.3 The Drive. And I'm John Malone in for John Riley. It is the Morning Drive with John and Nancy. It's Wednesday already. Is this week going by fast or is it just me?
1: No, it's going by fast. Oh, and today is Wednesday, so we're going to do Would You Rather Wednesday at 8:10. So I'll
0: I haven't done that in a long time. I did it once a long time ago.
1: So I'm glad you reminded me that, yes, indeed, it is Wednesday. So we'll do that at 8:10. In the meantime, let's give you the weather, the stats, heating, cooling, and appliance forecast. We're going to see mostly cloudy skies and 69 today. Tomorrow, mostly cloudy and 72. It's 57 downtown. 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
0: All right, time to play Who Are You? We do it at 6:10 every day, but it's 6:14. I'm a little late to the dance, but
1: that's fine.
0: We don't have anything to do other than this, right?
1: Just hang with you guys.
0: Yeah, we got a pair of tickets to see Rumors of Fleetwood Mac at the Prairie Home Alliance Theater at the Civic Center October 13th at 7:30. So it's Who Are You? And this is an interesting one we've got for you today. And see if you can get this one. 309-685-9393 is the number. And who are you?
5: As a matter of fact, I believe one of the reasons why we have so much neuroses and psychosis is this tremendous affirmation of the self.
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0: I don't know. I think we're going to get an answer.
1: All right.
0: I'm going to say we're going to get a quick one. 309-685-9393 for Who Are You on 93.3 The Drive.
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0: Number one for classic hits, 93.3 The Drive. I don't want to miss a thing. It's Aerosmith, John Malone, and for John Riley, it is The Morning Drive with John and Nancy. And we are playing a Who Are You this morning for a pair of tickets to see Rumors of Fleetwood Mac at the Prairie Home Alliance Theater later on in October. This is our Who Are You clue for the day.
1: As a matter of fact, I believe one of the reasons why we have so much neurosis and psychosis is this tremendous affirmation of the self.
0: And we had some interesting guesses. Gene Wilder, someone called?
2: Yeah, someone said Anthony Hopkins. Yeah. I did hear Anthony Hopkins in there.
0: But on the wrong track with this, okay? So we're doing this a little bit differently today. So let's see if we can get a right answer here on Who Are You. Good morning, 93.3 The Drive. Hello. Okay, that's my fault. Told you the software. That's weird.
2: Okay.
0: We're not going to be able to do that.
2: All right. Well, Jeremy did get it correct.
0: Jeremy, here's the thing. There's a piece of software that I normally use when I'm in here.
2: Yeah.
0: And it's not licensed for some reason this morning. And I had to use another one that I just don't use very often. So I'm a little technologically behind. But okay, so Jeremy had the right answer.
2: Jeremy from Bloomington had the right answer. And John, the answer was?
0: Bishop Fulton Sheen.
2: The beatification is happening this week through Saturday, right?
0: Absolutely. I had a conversation last night. We had a crew, a repair crew, that was coming in from the Chicago area to do some work for us this morning, and they had to postpone their trip because they said there was not a hotel room available. The closest room available was in Dixon, Illinois.
2: And it's because so many people are coming here for the beatification.
0: Because he's from El Paso originally.
2: Yeah.
0: And it is a pilgrimage from literally around the world.
2: That's amazing.
0: And you cannot get a hotel room anywhere between here and St. Louis.
2: Isn't that crazy?
0: That's unbelievable.
2: Unbelievable.
0: One room. Can't find one. So, that's why the beatification of Bishop Fulton Sheen in St. Louis. So that was our Who Are You. He was a very popular figure. I was just telling Nancy. He had a television show in the 50s and 60s and actually won Emmys.
2: Did not know that.
0: And had ratings.
2: Did not know that.
0: So this is a very, very big deal. All right. It is 6:28. Stats, Heating, Cooling, Appliance forecast cloudy and 69 today. It's 57 right now.
2: City of Peoria employees can now take a paid day off to serve as election judges following a policy change approved by the city council. The update allows employees to receive their full city pay without it counting just as hours worked, while they'll also earn the $250 election judge stipend, a move requested by the Peoria County Election Commission to help boost participation for upcoming elections. DoorDash will pay $100.

0: in 2025 adds to a long list of stories showing that sudden wealth does not always lead to better outcomes.
1: They can't handle the money, man. They cannot handle the money.
0: No, that's a lot of money. $167 million. All right, let's check
1: He's
0: traffic.
1: He's going to pay lawyers to get out of this thing.
0: Well, five arrests. What's going on with that?
1: That fine will finish up the Powerball winning.
0: Yeah. All right, let's see what's going on with traffic this morning. Here's Ken Zersky.
2: Once workers arrive, we'll start to see slowdowns again on Route 26. Yesterday, they were just north of Route 116 with the resurfacing work. And on Route 98 North Pekin, where it's been off of Route 29, but they've been slowing and stopping traffic between 29 and Parkway Drive. 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
1: Well, the baseball season is wrapping up this week. Last games are Sunday, and this playoff picture is a puzzle to figure out. But first off, the Pirates beat the Cardinals 2-0, and there's no postseason hopes there. Anyway, moving on, Marlins over the Cubs 8-2. The Cubs' magic number is 1, meaning that any combination of Cubs wins or Arizona losses of 1, that means the Cubs will have a wild card spot for the playoffs. And Arizona, if you're curious, they're playing the lowly Colorado Rockies. So things are on the Cubs' side there. White Sox had, you can tell some pitchers are tired this point of the season, 14-11. The White Sox over Kansas City yesterday. Their magic number is 4 as the Astros have to lose a combination of 4. And the White Sox wins also, so we'll see what happens there. They are a game back of just outright division, and Cleveland is in Boston, so the plot thickens.
0: Right. 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Mostly cloudy, 69 today. Tomorrow, mostly cloudy and 72. It's 57 downtown.
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0: number one for classic hits. 93.3 The Drive, Bad Company. It's Rock and Roll Fantasy. Good morning, 6:42. I'm John Malone, in for John Riley this morning. He went to a concert last night over in Bloomington.
1: He went to a concert with his son over in Bloomington, so decided to say, "Hey, I'm just going to take the morning off, so I don't have to worry about getting up too early."
0: Yeah, that's a quick turnaround. I've had to do that before when you've got an evening event, then you got to get up at dark 30 and be in here. It's a little tough, and he's been doing this long enough. He deserved it.
1: Well, thanks for you.
0: Your day off is approved, John.
1: Thanks for you for, you know, coming in and filling in, because then I don't know what I'd do, because I don't know how to work the board.
0: We can show you.
1: I've asked before, and nobody's stepped up and wanted to show me. So
0: see, there's a thing.
1: I'm taking that as a hint.
0: There's a thing called in the business. It's called strategic stupidity. So if you don't
1: I'll
0: know
1: take
0: how to,
1: that. You
0: if
1: know
0: you
1: what?
0: Don't know how to do it, you don't have to ever do
1: and
0: it.
1: And you
0: right?
1: know what? I don't. At this point, I don't even want to learn.
0: I'm over it, right?
1: 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Mostly cloudy in 69. Tomorrow, mostly cloudy in 72. It's 57 downtown. 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
0: All right, you've got a very meaningful event here coming up in just less than a couple weeks now.
1: So we want to just gather as many people as possible to join John and myself on the Peoria Riverfront Saturday, October 3rd. We're going to be starting down at the Gateway Center, the Gateway Building. It is the Walk to End Alzheimer's. And you can invite your family, you can get your team together, you can invite your friends, and come down and walk with us. It really is, we're trying to raise money to, obviously, it's the Walk to End Alzheimer's. It's also a celebration of life for those people who have lived with Alzheimer's, and, well, those we remember, you know, those who have passed. So, here's the website. I've been posting it in our Facebook page all week where you can go and link and find out more about it. But if you would like, it's act.alz.org. That's going to get you somewhere to the Walk to End Alzheimer's page, or you can just Google it. But you have plenty of time to still get your team together for October 3rd on the Peoria Riverfront.
0: Now, I saw John and you do a, you did a Facebook Live of this, and you were talking about, this is like, we're talking renown, like world renown.
1: It's one of the biggest, largest in the country is what I believe.
0: That's amazing.
1: And, you know, we talked to Amber, who's with the Alzheimer's Association. She is our guest on our podcast this week. And a lot of it we talked about, you know, when you are in the throes of caring for somebody with Alzheimer's disease, you don't even know what you need at that point. It's so overcome, you know, you're overcome with stress and just taking care of somebody that you love. And the resources at the Alzheimer's Association locally are wonderful. So if you are dealing with anything like that, contact the local chapter of the Alzheimer's Association and start there, because they have a lot of resources, support groups, and all that kind of stuff, too.
0: You are not alone.
1: Yes, you are not alone.
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0: Number one for classic hits, 93.3, The Drive, Crazy Train. It's Ozzy here this morning. John Malone in for John Riley. It is the morning drive with John and Nancy. About 3 minutes in front of 7 o'clock. Looks like nothing but clouds today. Cool. It's fall. I love it.
1: Just I do too. Nice.
0: I actually had a windbreaker this morning.
1: It was ready. We were ready. It's time.
0: Yeah, it's like the fever broke. The heat just kind of, it's gone for a while. Stats, heating, cooling, and appliance forecast. Clouds in 69. It is 57 right now.
1: The Justice Department says President Trump can shut out reporters from the White House at will for national security reasons. This comes after Trump barred CNN, MS Now, and Politico from the White House over the weekend, citing what he described as unfair coverage. The three outlets have filed a First Amendment lawsuit challenging the ban, with the fight heading to court for a hearing today. A hacking group called Shiny Hunters claims to have breached the FBI, stealing sensitive data on thousands of agents and job applicants. The breach reportedly began with a single server commonly used by the FBI's HR to manage applicant information. From there, the hackers accessed an Amazon-hosted government cloud that stored even more private details. Shiny Hunters insist their actions are not driven by financial gain. Instead, they want the FBI to remove a report they deem false. Actress Hayden Panettiere, who publicly shared her struggles with early fame and addiction, died from an accidental overdose involving a toxic mix of the opioid fentanyl and other drugs, authorities said Tuesday. Her death is now the subject of a federal investigation into whether she obtained illicit and possible counterfeit drugs from a dealer in Southern California. Tens of thousands of people die from drug overdose deaths every year, but only a few hundred per year lead to criminal charges. Now with traffic, here's Ken Zersky.
2: Starting to see some tight traffic now on Route 98. Pretty consistent slowdowns throughout the day just east of Route 29. Route 26, waiting for the crews to arrive there. We'll let you know where they set up. There's about 7 miles of resurfacing work started this week between Route 116 and Spring Bay, and they were near Route 116 yesterday morning. 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
0: Well, we are down to the wire with the drama for baseball. Finals week of the season is upon us, and here's what it looks like. Marlins over the Cubs, 8-2. But the Cubs have a magic number of 1 now, meaning a combination, just one Arizona Diamondback loss or Cubs victory, and they've got a wild card spot. White Sox over Kansas City, 14-11. Sox still a game back from Cleveland. They won last night, and the White Sox magic number is 4. And ditto with the Houston Astros, have to lose a combination of games that the White Sox have to win. And it's going to be fun.
1: Nancy. Let's go Cubs and let's go Sox, yeah. Right?
0: Wouldn't that be nice?
1: 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Mostly cloudy, 69 today. Tomorrow, mostly cloudy and 72. It's 57 downtown.
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0: Well, John Malone in for John Riley. Happy Wednesday. We've got coming up another installment of Question Impossible. 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

0: Number one for classic hits, 93.3 The Drive. That's all. Genesis. It is the Morning Drive with John and Nancy. John Malone in for John Riley. John in for another. Here this morning on Wednesday. It's a nice one, too.
1: 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We are going to see clouds today, mostly cloudy and 69. Tomorrow, much of the same, clouds and 72. It's 57 downtown. 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
0: And here we go.
2: Your mission, should you choose to accept it, is to answer today's question impossible.
0: And we got $50 from the Burger Barge for our lucky winner, if we have one. Of course, if we don't, we roll it over 50 more, and then 50 more, and 50 more. You said, what, $400 was your record?
1: That was a long time ago. Wow. But most recently, we've had like 200 and 250. And I think this one's going to be a little bit tougher today. So we'll see what everybody can do here.
0: You're predicting rollover.
1: I am.
0: Okay.
1: But prove me wrong, everybody. This type of snack grew 30% in sales over the past year.
0: This type of snack.
1: Correct. It's very specific.
0: Grew 30% in sales.
1: Correct. Okay.
0: All right, 309-685-9393.
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0: number one for classic hits, 93.3 The Drive. Yes, it's Owner of a Lonely Heart. Good morning. It is 7:24. It's the morning drive with John and Nancy. John Malone in for John Riley. One day only. We are playing Question Impossible. And we've got $50 for the Burger Barge up for grabs this morning. And the question once again is...
1: This type of snack grew 30% in sales over the past year. And I was saying that I didn't think anybody would get it.
0: Well, let's find out. 93.3 The Drive. What say you?
2: How about beef jerky?
1: That's a good
0: guess, but not correct today. 93.3 The Drive. Good morning.
3: Hi.
0: What do you think? Question Impossible.
2: Is it pickle flavored snacks?
1: It is pickle flavored snacks.
2: Yeah. Yay.
0: How did you get that answer so quick?
2: Google.
1: Oh.
0: You are quick on the fingers.
1: On Google. Awesome. Yeah. Well, congratulations. You win $50 to the Burger Bar.
0: Yeah, who are we talking to?
2: Heather.
0: And you're calling from where today, Heather?
2: Peoria.
0: All right, well, great. You know what this reminds me of?
1: What?
0: You know what this reminds me of? I used to go to trivia bowls with my mom all the time.
1: Okay.
0: We just loved doing those, and there was always somebody there with a phone cheating at trivia.
1: You were answering the no, questions. That's not allowed at trivia contests.
0: Yeah, this is like, so people that play, come on, let's get some guesses here. Don't cheat, right?
1: Everybody, no, we right. allow the Google search,
0: okay.
1: actually. We totally encourage it.
0: You thought there'd be a rollover.
1: I did. I was wrong. Good job, Heather.
0: All right, great.
1: Way to go.
0: Stats, heating, cooling, and appliance forecast, mostly cloudy, high of 69 today, and it's 57 right now.
1: Employees of the city of Peoria can now take a day off work to be an election judge. The city council Tuesday night approved a policy change that would give those employees more flexibility to help out on election day. Employees can now be paid a full 8-hour day wage from the city to volunteer as a judge, not have it just count as hours worked. The policy change applies to all elections moving forward. For the first time since COVID-19 hit the United States, alcohol use among American adults is on the decline, but it's not all good news. While younger generations are cutting back, adults aged 50 to 64 are drinking more heavily than ever. As fall begins, monarch butterflies are making their way through central Illinois on an epic journey to Mexico. The Peoria Park District's Christy Shoemaker says adult monarchs and their offspring have been spotted at Tawny Oaks Visitor Center the last few weeks in Edelstein. The monarch's fall journey south begins in August, passing through the central U.S. in September and October, arriving in Mexico by late October to early November. Now with traffic, here's Ken Zersky.
4: An accident reported War Memorial Drive and Grand Boulevard. So that's War Memorial Drive on top of the hill off the McCluggage Bridge. We are seeing a westbound backup. Prepare for that then coming off the bridge going up the hill. Slowdowns on Route 26. The resurfacing work on the north end of that work zone in Spring Bay near Zimmerman Road. Yesterday it was closer to Route 116. And Route 98 is tightening up just off of Route 29. Is that road work continues slowing and stopping traffic in North Pekin. Cold and flu season's coming. 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
0: Well, the plot thickens with Major League Baseball final season, the week of the season anyway. It was the Marlins over the Cubs 8-2. White Sox beat Kansas City 14-11. Pirates shut out the Cardinals 2-0. Here's what it looks like. The Cubs not going to win the division, but they are down to the magic number of one for a wild card berth. All it takes is one Cubs victory or one Arizona Diamondback loss. Meanwhile, with the White Sox, they could be headed to the postseason. They are a game behind Cleveland right now with five games remaining in the season. At their magic number, though, for a wild card berth is four, combination of Sox victories or Astros losses. With all these divisions and wild card and stuff now, it is just not simple, Nancy.
1: It's a chess game. Sounds like you've got all the numbers, though. I do. The forecast, mostly cloudy today, high of 69. Tomorrow, mostly cloudy and 72. It's 59 downtown.
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0: Number one for classic hits, 93.3 The Drive. Springsteen, that is Born to Run. That was the song that rocketed his career off to stardom. And you ready for this, Nancy? Are you feeling young? Are you feeling old today? Huh?
1: I'm afraid to answer that.
0: Bruce Springsteen today turns 77.
1: Get out. Are you serious?
0: Yeah. Today is happy birthday, Bruce Springsteen. 77. The boss.
1: Wow.
0: Unbelievable.
1: And he's still performing and doing all that kind of stuff, I think. So
0: yes, indeed. In fact, the
1: Keeps you young. In fact, the
0: liners here say 77 is also the number of minutes his most recent encore lasted. So,
1: my gosh, good for him.
0: We joke, of course.
1: The stats, heating, cooling, and appliance forecast: mostly cloudy and 69 today, mostly cloudy and 72 tomorrow. It's 59 downtown. 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
0: All right. Well, we're going to have the buzz coming up, and we've got a story of just that greedy younger generation.
1: Dolly's
0: coming in.
1: Yeah, drama with Dolly Parton's family.
0: All right. We'll tell you about it next.
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15: 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Tell me what's happening. What's
0: all right, 7:46 on the morning drive with John and Nancy. Time now for the buzz.
1: All right, Dolly Parton's family drama is heating up as her longtime manager files for a restraining order against her nephew, Brian Seaver. According to the court documents, the longtime manager claims Seaver has been making threats and trying to intimidate him for financial gain, leveraging his military background to instill fear. So the manager says that Seaver's campaign of intimidation began weeks before Dolly Parton's death on August 25th. He claims that Seaver warned him, her money better be bigger than I can make elsewhere, or I'm going to...
0: My gosh.
1: And threatened to launch a podcast aimed at damaging Dolly's brand partnerships. What?
0: Now, you know Dolly well enough. What would she have to say about something
1: like
0: that?
1: Disgusted to hear this.
0: Are you serious? Yeah, absolutely.
1: She has been the one, the most giving person over her whole lifetime. So it says after terminating, so Seaver's contract, I guess he was in charge of security or something. He's seeking to ensure that Seaver stays away from Dolly's business and remains at least 1,000 feet from their offices. Well, awful is that? He was the one that came out online and announced her death. If you recall that, there was a family member, and that was him.
0: Yeah, I watched 9 to 5 last Saturday night.
1: Oh, my gosh, we did too!
0: I was just in the mood for it. Was it Saturday night
1: It was Saturday night, because we had some... My nephews were in town. My nephew and niece were in town.
0: So we were probably
1: watched it
0: on demand.
1: And they loved it. They're in their 20s. And I'm like, let's watch 9 to 5. And they loved it.
0: Yeah.
1: That was so
0: funny. I'm just thinking about the story right here. I mean, that nephew, if she were still around, she'd be doing a Mr. Hart on him.
1: Oh, right? Yes. Yeah, Mr. Hart. I love it. And a brand new streaming service dedicated exclusively to documentaries is hitting Amazon Prime October 15th. 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Think Hollywood music, true crime, sports, history, and even UFOs. There you go. There's your buzz.
0: There's your buzz for this Wednesday. And we're going to have, what do you do on Wednesdays normally, 8:10?
1: 8:10, we're doing Would You Rather. And today we're doing the random question generator of Would You Rather. So that can always be dangerous.
0: Should I have a little trepidation going
1: yes,
0: into this
1: you
0: one?
1: Should. I have no control over it.
0: All right, there's your buzz. Rob Thomas, Matchbox 20 here. It's 3 a.m. on the Morning Drive with John and Nancy on 93.3 The Drive.

0: Number one for classic hits, 93.3 The Drive. That was a phenom in 1976 off the Frampton Comes Alive album, which I still own a copy of that, and Show Me the Way.
1: So do you still have a turntable that you listen to regularly?
0: Absolutely. I actually refurbish Magnavox Astrosonic console radios. So, yeah, for sure.
1: I don't know what that means.
0: Well, you know those big, big, huge pieces of furniture that was in your grandma's living room that had you slide open the top and the turntables in it, the radio and all that? Yeah, that's...
1: So do you have one of those in your house?
0: I've got four of them.
1: What?
0: One in the basement, one upstairs, one in a guest room, and I actually also have a version that are in tables, where the turntable's on one side and the tuner's on the other.
1: Just because you like to collect those.
0: Yeah, for sure.
1: This is your thing. So how many records do you have?
0: Oh, hundreds.
1: Are they displayed throughout your house or not, like in a box in the basement?
0: I've got some displayed, some in boxes. See, we bought, when I was a kid, we bought 45 RPMs and 33, like every week, like people would just buy candy now. I mean, we'd go to the record store and so, yeah.
1: That's pretty awesome, actually.
0: Of those.
1: All right, so what's your favorite?
0: I was telling somebody just last week that about records, and whenever I hear a song on the radio now, like that, I actually envision in my head what the label looks like. I remember the label of each other.
1: Sure.
0: Yeah.
1: So what's the one you're into right now? Are you listening to any particular, because we go I think we all do, we all go through music seasons where it's like, I'll listen to this artist for a long time and then I'm done with that one for now. Do you have one?
0: Oh, yeah. It varies. I mean, I get really into the weeds. I mean, like Boz Scaggs and Chicago and all over the place. All right. Stats, Heating, Cooling, and Appliance. Forecast clouds and 69 today. It's 59 right now.
1: City of Peoria employees can now take a paid day off to serve as election judges following a policy change approved by the city council Tuesday. The update allows employees to receive their full city pay without it counting as just hours worked, while also earning the $250 election judge stipend, a move requested by the Peoria County Election Commission to help boost participation for upcoming elections. For the first time since COVID-19 hit the United States, alcohol use among American adults is on the decline, but it's not all good news. While younger generations are cutting back, adults aged 50 to 64 are drinking more heavily than ever, a 36% increase in heavy drinking since 2018. And John Riley should be here to listen to this one. In a reminder of the many cautionary stories about how winning the lottery can ruin your life or go wrong or all the bad stuff, a 51-year-old Powerball winner who scored a whopping $167 million jackpot in spring of 2025.
0: $167 million, spring 25.
1: Was found passed out behind the wheel in a Walmart parking lot in Georgetown, Kentucky over the weekend, allegedly under the influence. Now, we can all make mistakes, but when you move on and read this next sentence, the incident is the fifth arrest since him winning.
0: Well, this all ties together. You were just talking about the increase of alcohol use.
1: Well, that's true, too.
0: So there you have it.
1: Mm-hmm. So the incident, his fifth arrest since winning, adds to a long list of stories that we hear every year showing that sudden wealth doesn't always lead to better outcomes. Well, wishing him the best.
0: Can't handle it.
1: Let's check traffic. Here's Ken Zersky.
2: Yeah, westbound McCluggage Bridge. Avoid it. It is solid traffic from the East Peoria side, Route 116, all the way to the Peoria side and going up the hill almost to the top of the hill just before Prospect at Graham Boulevard. That's where the accident's at. So, again, a solid delay westbound on the McCluggage Bridge. We're seeing that Route 26 resurfacing work delay up on the north end. That's Spring Bay around Zimmerman Road. Westbound 474 starting to crowd up between Farmington Road now to Route 6 I-74. 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
0: All right, got a scorecard. Get ready to track this one. The playoff hunt is underway, Major League Baseball. And for the first time in, I don't know, my lifetime maybe, the Cubs and White Sox are both in the hunt for
1: That'd
0: a playoff
1: cool.
0: berth. The Cubs losers to the Miami Marlins last night, 8-2, but their magic number's 1. So they've got till Sunday to win one game, or Arizona to lose one game, and then they're in a wild card berth. No chance to win the division there. The Brewers running away with that. White Sox, a bullpen collapse last night, but luckily the bats were alive. 14-11 win over the Kansas City Royals. They are one game behind the Cleveland Guardians for the division, and their magic number for the wild card is 4. So there's got to be a combination of Astro losses and Sox wins. But there's only 5 games left of the season, so they are down to the wire.
1: 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Mostly cloudy, 69 today. Tomorrow, mostly cloudy and 72. It's 57 downtown.
3: John, Nancy, the morning drive.
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11: Here's what's coming up on the morning drive.
0: Thanks to Joe for the shout out. Actually, good news, Nancy. The White Sox magic number is 2.
1: Oh, sweet.
0: I was a little behind the curve there.
1: Okay,
0: and,
1: well.
0: I looked at it. I was half asleep this morning when I got here, of course, and I looked at a story that was yesterday evening. And so I was off. So the White Sox won last night and Texas lost, so magic number is 2. Thanks for
1: You're
0: the clarification.
1: You're happy about that. You're a Sox fan.
0: And also, I forgot to give the Cardinals score, but it really doesn't matter. Pirates over the Cardinals 2-0. All right, we're going to play Would You Rather
1: coming up
0: Wednesday.
1: Here.
0: Coming up in just a couple of minutes. We'll have the School of Rock on the way at 8:30. Right now, it's REO.
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0: Number one for classic hits, 93.3 The Drive, Steppenwolf, Born to be Wild in 1969. That's off the, that's Easy Rider, the film that was in. Morning Drive with John and Nancy. I'm John Malone in for John Riley on a very autumnal morning.
1: That's right. We are into fall. 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Mostly cloudy today, high around 69. Tomorrow, mostly cloudy and 72. 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
0: And we will have another installment every week. We do this on Wednesday. I say we. I'm just filling the chair here. But John and Nancy, every yes. Wednesday morning, to who are you? What?
1: Would you rather?
0: Okay. Who are you? Would you rather? I'm confused. It's been a long morning. All right. Would you rather Wednesday coming up next?
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0: All right, it's 8:18, Morning Drive with John and Nancy, and would you rather Wednesday? Should I be worried about this?
1: No, or, you'll okay. be fine. But there is no theme today. We're just going to do the random would you rather questions. So the first one, John, would you rather be constantly tired no matter how much you slept or be constantly hungry no matter how much you ate?
0: Oh, my goodness. I'm going to say... Now this is what we call the Maslow's hierarchy of needs from sociology.
1: Dear. Okay,
0: where you start with the physiological needs, yeah. and then you get. And so I'm going to say I would rather be tired all the time.
1: Oh, really?
0: Because hungry, I mean, you need that's the basic thing that a human needs.
1: See, I think you need sleep as a basic thing.
0: Okay.
1: So I will. Okay, so you'd rather be.
0: I'd rather be tired than hungry.
1: And I'd rather be hungry than tired because I feel like. Gosh, if I'm tired, it affects my whole being.
2: Well, do you, being hungry, like starving to death, can, that's...
1: I'm starving right now, and I'm working...
2: Okay, you're fine.
1: I actually operate okay being hungry.
2: All right.
1: All right, so here is the other one. Okay. Would you rather...
2: Okay.
1: Yeah, I was trying to understand it because it's random and I can't skip it. Would you rather work for someone else with short hours? So you're working for a company for short hours. Mm-hmm. Or would you rather just be your own boss and work yourself for, with long hours?
2: Oh, that's easy. I'd rather work for someone else with short hours.
1: Yeah, I'm going to agree with you.
2: Yeah. Entrepreneurship is that's hard.
1: That's tough.
2: Anybody that's ever started their own business mm-hmm. and they're married to it. I mean,
1: yeah.
2: it's their life.
1: Can't escape it.
2: No.
1: Okay.
2: All right. Well, that's a good start.
1: All right. So we'll take a little break. We'll come back with the third one as we round out the
2: That was easy.
1: Yeah, not too bad.
2: All right. REM is Losing My Religion. Number one for classic hits. 93.3 The Drive.

0: for Classic Hits 93.3 The Drive. Jerry Rafferty and Baker Street. Nancy says she likes that one.
1: I do. It's a chill song. It kind of
0: puts you in the mood.
1: Puts
0: it's
1: me
0: kind
1: a
0: of
1: good
0: a groove.
1: Mm-hmm.
0: I like it too. It's 8:28, The Morning Drive with John and Nancy. I'm John Malone in for John Riley. He'll return tomorrow. Stats, heating, cooling, and a plug. We got another would you rather.
1: All right, here we go.
0: Jump
1: one more
0: here.
1: Would you rather. We're
0: okay.
1: Putting John Malone on the spot, although it hasn't been too bad. John, would you rather go without the internet for a month or go without access to a car for a month?
0: A car or the internet?
1: Mm-hmm.
0: Oh, I'm going to have to say I'd rather go without the internet.
1: I'm with you.
0: I got to be able to move.
1: I mean, the thing with your car, it yeah. just provides you with so much independence. I mean, you know what I mean. It's I am in my car most of the day.
0: Now think about this when you've had car trouble and there's something
1: yeah.
0: and it's like you're grounded. It's
1: right.
0: like you're done, right?
1: And I'm thinking about having a foot surgery at some point. I would not be able to drive for 6 weeks.
0: Oh boy,
1: that's why I'm putting it off. I don't want to. What would I do? I would drive everybody around me crazy, pretty much.
0: Well,
1: so I think I'd go without the internet for a month. Actually, I think it would be actually good for me to go without the internet for a month.
0: Yeah, there are people who take digital holidays,
1: yeah.
0: and I think that's a good idea. All right, stats, heating, cooling, and appliance forecast. Cloudy today, high of 69. It's 59 right now.
1: The Justice Department says President Trump can shut out reporters from the White House at will for national security reasons. This comes after Trump barred CNN, MS Now, and Politico from the White House, citing what he described as unfair coverage. The three outlets have filed a First Amendment lawsuit challenging the ban, with the fight heading to court for a hearing today. Employees of the city of Peoria can now take a day off work to be an election judge. The city council Tuesday

0: the accident's gone. That was at the top of the hill, War Memorial Drive at Grand Boulevard. Again, all lanes are back open there. It's a report of a utility truck on the hill. It may be blocking the left lane, and the delay at its worst from Route 116 in East Peoria. So hopefully that will clear out with that accident now cleared up on the Peoria side. 272-1813 is the OSF Medical Group Traffic Spotter Hotline. 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
1: Well, the playoff hunt is heating up here. We've just got about five more days of games before the Major League Baseball season, regular season, comes to an end. Marlins beat the Cubs 8-2, but the Cubs' magic number for a wild card berth is 1. That means they have to win one game, or Arizona Diamondbacks have to lose a game, and then they can at least play on another game. White Sox over Kansas City, 14-11. A bullpen collapse last night, but the bats were alive to rescue things. Sox magic number now 2. Combination between Houston losses and Sox wins, and they will get a playoff berth for a wild card spot, but they are still a game behind Cleveland for the outright division win. And meanwhile, the Pirates shut out the Cardinals 2-0.
2: 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Mostly cloudy, 69 today. Tomorrow, cloudy and 72. It's 59 downtown.
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13: Class is in session. Ready to be schooled? It's the School of Rock with Professor Riley.
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0: All right, substitute teacher in today, John Malone, and for Professor Riley. It is the School of Rock. Nancy, were you a fan of America's Top 40 with Casey Kasem?
1: Of course. Loved it every week. Would listen to the stories. Oh, total fan.
0: Memories of childhood.
1: Oh,
0: huh?
1: Yeah.
0: Well, that program was created by Casey Kasem and his childhood friend from Detroit, Don Bastani. Moved out to Hollywood, and the rest is history, shall we say. That program debuted on July 4th, 1970, on 7 radio stations, and then grew to be on close to 500 radio stations. And it was an inspiration of Casey Kasem from a radio show in the 1940s called Make Believe Ballroom that he listened to as a kid.
1: Really?
0: Apparently, it was an early incarnation of countdown shows in another era. But he took that and wrote it to fame and fortune. In addition to being the voice of Shaggy on Scooby Doo.
1: Yeah,
0: and
1: so
0: such.
1: Much.
0: So the first episode of Casey's show, America's Top 40, July 4th, 1970, the first song to go number one.
1: Really?
0: Was this one right here. Three Dog Night, and Mama Told Me Not to Come. The first number one hit of American Top 40 on 93.3 The Drive.
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0: Number one for classic hits, 93.3 The Drive, another brick in the wall. Part two. Always wonder what part one. We never hear that, do we?
1: Mm-mm, we don't.
0: 93.3 The Drive, morning drive with John and Nancy. I'm John Malone, and for John Riley, it is 8:44.
1: 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Clouds and 72 tomorrow. It's 59 downtown. 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
0: All right, three things we learned today on The Morning Drive with John and Nancy. The beatification of Bishop Fulton Sheen is Thursday, and we had our Who Are You challenge at 6:10 this morning. Bishop Fulton Sheen was the winner. I talked to contractors yesterday who were due to come in here today to do some work at the station, and they had to postpone until tomorrow because they could not find a hotel room anywhere south of Dixon, Illinois.
1: Oh, my gosh, just because of the beatification.
0: Yep, and the El Paso, Illinois native Sheen, of course, a pilgrimage from all 50 states and around the world into central Illinois, and the hotel rooms are full.
1: From the buzz, we learned there's lots of drama going on with Dolly Parton's estate and family, as her longtime manager had filed for a restraining order against her nephew for all kinds of trouble. Sounds very unsettling.
0: She'd be giving him a spanking if she were around
1: today. She would be
0: today,
1: very upset. And our question impossible this today, this type of snack grew 30% in sales over the past year.
0: And Nancy said that we wouldn't get a winner. She thought there would be a rollover for sure, but sure enough, we had a winner. Pickle-flavored chips.
1: Are you a fan of pickle-flavored?
0: No,
1: me neither.
0: Well, you like pickles, but I can't stand pickles.
1: Okay, so I like pickles, but I'm just like pickle-flavored.
0: So the chips are a non-starter.
1: Sure.
0: All right.
1: So $50 tomorrow at 7:10 for another round of Question Impossible.
0: Yep. John Riley be back.
1: Yep.
0: It's been fun today so far.
1: Yeah, awesome.
0: Nice break in the action. Tom Petty, it's Refugee on the Drive.
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0: Number one for classic hits, 93.3 The Drive. Goo Goo Dolls, that is Iris on the morning drive with John and Nancy. Nancy, it's been a pleasure.
1: It's been very nice for you to hang out with us.
0: I don't know when I'll be back, but I'll be happy to accept the invitation.
1: Awesome. So, well, thank you, John. The Stats Heating, Cooling, and Appliance Forecast. Cloudy and 69 today, cloudy and 72 tomorrow. It's 59 downtown.
0: And before we get out of here for this day, let's get a final check of the roads. And here's Ken Zerske.
2: Yeah, getting back to normal now. The McCluggage Bridge westbound after that accident on the Peoria side going up the hill. That's now cleared, and so is the delay that was backed up solid from Route 116. Now, the work on Route 26 is up around Spring Bay, so the north end of that work yesterday was close to Route 116. That's the resurfacing work. Dunlap, Allen Road is scheduled blocked between Hickory Grove Road and Cedar Hills Drive. And that's for the next 3 weeks. Use Route 40 Knoxville instead. 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
0: All right, we've got your commercial-free Wednesday, 9 to 12 on the way next, and JY's going to be hanging around here with you, and have a great rest of your day.
1: You have a great day, John. Thank you so much for being here.
0: All right. John Riley returning tomorrow.
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REO on the way, Joan Jett, AC/DC, Steve Miller Band now on The Drive.

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93.3, the drive number one for classic hits. 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We're just getting started. Commercial free. Got a lot of music to get to. Let's keep it going. Green Day. 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

93.3 The Drive, number one for classic hits. John and Nancy, who are you? 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That's going to be a great show going down October 13th at 7:30. These guys are awesome. Capture the spirit and the sound of Fleetwood Mac, delivering a faithful recreation of their timeless hits and live performances. So you're going to want to get your hands on those. All week long with John and Nancy, 610, Who Are You? 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
1: Okay, my favorite sandwich is peanut butter, banana, and bacon. And it's called the Elvis sandwich. It's awesome. You've got to try it.
2: 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Appreciate that. 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

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In the afternoon, Steak's got his brain cheese at 420, making your drive home just a little more interesting and a lot more fun. 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

from 1987 from the album Hysteria. That is Hysteria. JY here with you. And it's never too early to start thinking about lunch, especially lunch on a Friday from Hickory River Smokehouse. Delicious barbecue vittles. And if you've not entered your office yet for the workplace of the week, I have to ask, what's going on? Why the hesitation? It takes 1 minute. It's free. And we even bring you lunch when it's time to eat. So get on it, unless you're driving. If you're driving, definitely wait. 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

93.3 The Drive, number one for classic hits. An interesting story about that Cheap Trick song. It was going to be between that and Look Away, the one that Chicago ended up doing. Because the record label said, Cheap Trick, hey man, we need a commercial hit. You got a choice of these two songs. They went with The Flame. That was a good choice. Zeppelin now, rock and roll. 93.3 The Drive, hour number three, commercial free.

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93.3 The Drive, number one for classic hits. Question Impossible. I stopped playing it because I'm so bad at it, but that doesn't mean you have to. And if you are pretty good and you get it right, you're going to win no less than $50 on a gift card to the Burger Bar, East Peoria, Meadow Avenue. We also have a good little happy hour, too, 3 to 6, Monday through Friday.

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93.3 The Drive, number one for classic hits. Coming up, we got music on the way from Bob Seger, Motley Crue, and this one from The Police, Every Breath You Take. 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

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And we're going late 70s for your flashback lunch. So get those thinking caps on. We're going to hear from ELO, Foreigner, Journey, and Billy Joel. Just a couple hints. 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

93.3 The Drive, number one for classic hits. That is our first song in the Flashback Lunch. Obviously, that is a remake of the Beatles. And if you know what year they did that, then you're going to be on the right track. Maybe this one will help. 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
20: 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We got partly sunny with a high of 68 tonight, partly cloudy, low dropping down to about 55 Thursday, partly sunny, and a high of 71. Time for vacation. 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

0: 93.3 The Drive. Who are you? 610. You can win a pair of tickets to Rumors of Fleetwood Mac at the Prairie Home Alliance Theater at Peoria Civic Center. That's going down on October 13th, 2026. An amazing tribute show. Keeping very, very, very close to what Fleetwood Mac does live. Timeless hits, all the great performances. My name is JY. This is Queen.
1: Let's go.
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0: 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If you live it, you live it. You wake up in the morning, you be brushing your teeth with it, and you go to bed with it next to your pillow at night. 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
24: The Stats Heating, Cooling, and Appliance forecast for today. Partly sunny, high of 68. Tonight, partly cloudy, low dipping down to about 55. And then Thursday, partly sunny and a high of 71. 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
15: 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We got partly sunny today with a high 68. Tonight, partly cloudy and a low of 55. Thursday, partly sunny, warming up just a little bit with a high of 71. 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But first, to get down the highway, we need some cars. And we got them. 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

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Hi there, I'm JY, cruising through the 1 o'clock hour with music on the way from Survivor Queen Pat Benatar, and this one from the Dupes, rocking down the highway. 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
19: The Stats Heating, Cooling, and Appliance Forecast, partly sunny today with a high 68. Good hitty weather. Wednesday night, we got partly cloudy and a low of 55. Then tomorrow, partly sunny and a high 71 for your Thursday. 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

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Welcome to the 2 o'clock hour. Music on the way from Aerosmith, Manfred Mann, Fleetwood Mac. Great concert coming up involving the music of Fleetwood Mac. 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

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Just heard from Manfred Mann, and before that we heard from Fleetwood Mac. 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The Peoria Civic Center, John and Nancy have them all week long with Who Are You at 6:10. 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
17: The Stats Heating, Cooling, and Appliance forecast. Today we got some partly sunny skies with a high of 68. Tonight partly cloudy and a low of 55. Thursday's looking all right. Partly sunny and a high of 71. 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

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Hickory River Smokehouse, we partnered up with them for our workplace of the week. 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

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That's the Tubes, Fee Waybill. She's a beauty, and that, of course, is about the peep shows downtown San Francisco back in the day. So I think somebody's trying to tell me something. I went from a peep show song to a song about, well, you know. I'm sensing a theme. My name is JY. I'm the right guy to do it, though, I guess. Centerfold, Jake Giles Band, 93.

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22: Stats Heating, Cooling, and Appliance forecast for 93.3 The Drive. Partly sunny today with a high of 68. Tonight, partly cloudy, a low of 55. Then Thursday, partly sunny and a high of 71. 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And that is going to do it for me, my friends. Getting out of here, my brother Stack has got you till 7, so have some fun with him. And I will talk to you tomorrow, 9 o'clock, commercial-free. We'll do it again for 3 solid hours. I'll leave you with Van Morrison now on The Drive.

Call me Blondie. Deborah Harry. 93.3 The Drive. Got you on the Steck Show. It's Wednesday. It's hump day. Mr. Big. Here we go.

Mad Max. John and Nancy all this week at 6:10 for Who Are You? The contest they play in the morning, the first one in the morning. They got tickets all this week to Rumors, a Fleetwood Mac tribute band coming to the Prairie Home Alliance Theater October.

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3: Thanks for joining us on your Wednesday morning. Yeah, Wednesday. No.
4: You're a moron. So's your mother.
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3: we
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0: It's showtime. Yeah. Welcome to a Wednesday. Got you on the old Sneck Show. What is today? Today's the 23rd. It's National Checkers Day today. When's the last time you played checkers, huh? National Snack Stick Day. Slippin' to a Slim Jim. Yeah. Oh, I got one for my gingers. Redheaded Appreciation Day. How about that? Redheads are a rare part of the global population, making up about 4% of people worldwide. How about that? So, gingers unite. I'm a ginger. Yeah.
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0: Yes, sir, it is the season. Your stats, heating, cooling, and appliance forecast. It's going to warm up to about 70 today. Kind of partly cloudy skies today. And high around 70. 56 for the low tonight. 72. Cloudy tomorrow. Then some sunshine coming up on Friday. Should see high around 70. 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They're there when you need them. 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Happy birthday to the boss man, Bruce Springsteen. Dancing in the dark.

0: your way. There's some Peter Frampton, 93.3 The Drive, number one for classic hits. All right, so what we got going on this weekend? It is a flashback weekend. We always have a flashback weekend, a theme weekend, and this weekend's a Phil Collins Genesis flashback weekend. So we'll kick that off at 5 o'clock coming up on Friday, and then, of course, the Poor Man's Concert Friday night from 6 to 7. 1 hour dedicated to classic hits live, but we got you right here with 93.3 The Drive.
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5: Slow traffic on Route 26 will start heading southbound at Upper Spring Bay Road and northbound just past Route 116. That's the resurfacing work started this week. Will continue through November. Route 98 road work with delays off of Route 29 between Parkway Drive and Route 29. No major problems yet on westbound 474. It's approaching Route 6 or Route 6 between I-74 and War Memorial Drive. A little bit slow on Route 6 between Knoxville and Mossville Road. 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
0: All right, mostly cloudy today. Should see a high around 70, down to 56 tonight. 72 cloudy tomorrow for Thursday. Sunshine on Friday, high around 70 degrees. 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You betcha. And then a flight on United from Peoria to Denver and connect to the West Coast. How about that? 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

0: These things get stolen more than you think. It's all part of my brain tease. Let's roll it today. Here we go.
1: 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Steck gets in your head with the brain tease.
0: So the Food Marketing Institute estimates around $800 million worth of these get stolen from stores every year. What do you think it is? I'll let you know next.

0: 5, number 1 for classic hits. All right, brain tease, did you figure out what gets stolen, huh?
1: Hey, think you are smart? Steck gets in your head with the brain tease.
0: So they did this study, and the Food Marketing Institute estimates around $800 million worth of these get stolen from stores every year. Did you happen to guess the old shopping cart?
2: Yeah.
0: The old shopping cart gets stolen. Matter of fact, you ever get one of those janky looking shopping carts? This is a janky shopping cart. Yeah, I get embarrassed every time I grab one of these. Like, doggone it! Yeah, that's a shopping cart with a janky wheel. No wonder they get stolen.
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0: Drive weather stats here. Cooling and appliance forecast high around 70 today, mostly cloudy skies. At least it's dry. I need to mow the yard. I need to mow the yard before the weekend. Down to 56 tonight, 72 tomorrow. Looks like sunshine 70 coming up on Friday. Weather's being brought to you by the Paradise. Always some great fun at the Paradise. Midweek fun. Yeah, Tin Lizard Bar. Tuesday night's trivia night at 7 p.m. with music bingo. Tomorrow night, Thursday nights is the karaoke nights, and then they got the bands on the weekends. New Age Noise is on Friday night at the Tin Lizard, and then the band Reckon Dixie covers your country hits and some rock. So all happens at the Tin Lizard Bar at the Paradise. 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

93.3 The Tribe. Well, 'tis the season for the pumpkins. Yes, as we get into fall now, and we're going to talk seeds for your number of the day. How about that? Gold Dust Woman, it's Fleetwood Mac.

0: Ice, Foreigner. Hey, we got Yacht Rock Radio coming up this weekend. We do it every Sunday. This kind of winds down from the weekend. You get to slow down Sunday mornings. Pour yourself maybe another cup of coffee. Maybe relax on the deck or the patio. And tune in to 93.3 The Drive and Yacht Rock Radio. Yes, we have Yacht Rock Radio on Sundays. Hosted by Captain Adam every Sunday morning from 7 a.m. to 9. Couple hours of just some fun music. And the days of rock radio. Yacht Rock Radio. Yeah, Hall & Oates and Christopher Cross, Michael McDonald. The list goes on. It's Sundays from 7 to 9. Captain Adam is your host with 93.3 The Drive. All right, it's number time. Let's roll this baby. Here we go. Yeah! Welcome to fall, everybody. It's fall, so 'tis the season for the pumpkins. Did you know the average mid-sized pumpkin has approximately 500 seeds? This is one of these, the more you know kind of things, you know? Those are most likely the ones that we use for carving, the ones with 500 seeds. The giant ones that you see at the fairs or at the Morton Pumpkin Festival with the competitions, that's around 800 seeds. Like I said, the more you know. Your number of the day.
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5: Looks like they're wrapping up the work for the day on Route 26. There's still a backup northbound around Spring Beach Road, so that's about halfway between Route 116 and Spring Bay. Slowdowns on Route 6 between Mossville Road and Knoxville, and northbound Route 6 on the brakes from I-74 with the merging traffic up to Charter Oak. Eastbound 74, just a little bit tight approaching the Murray Baker Bridge, no big delay there. And tight traffic on Route 98 where they're working at Parkway Drive. That's the ongoing road work. 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
0: All right, Drive weather stats, heating, cooling, and appliance forecast. We're going to drop down about 56 tonight. Mostly cloudy skies. Cloudy tomorrow and 72 for Thursday. Could see the sun coming up on Friday. All right, love to see the sun. Mostly sunny, high around 70 on Friday. 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Sarah Smith. 5 o'clock Drive home. I'm ready for that whistle. Wrap up this big old hump day with 93.3 The Drive.

0: 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It's go home time.
1: There it is.
0: There it is. We've been waiting. Coming to you from the 93.3 The Drive Studios. 5 o'clock drive home with Steck. Let's do some Tesla and signs. It's on The Drive.

I have a little fun fact here for you about deja vu and jamais vu. Yes, what's it mean? I'll give you some details. Plus, a little help from George Carlin. Remember George Carlin, the great George Carlin comedian? Yeah, his take on deja vu. Factoid, it's coming up. 93.3 The Drive.

0: 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No.
1: Hey, it won't make you smarter,
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3: This is dumb.
1: It's Steck's factoid of the day.
0: Hey. We're going to talk about deja vu and jamais vu. All right, so deja vu is French already. It's already seen. That's what it means. But there's the opposite of deja vu called jamais vu, which is a French term meaning never seen.
4: With deja vu, you have this experience of something that you feel like you've seen or experienced before, even though you really haven't. Uh-huh. Jamais vu is sort of the opposite, where it actually means never seen in French. Right. And it's a familiar experience which all of a sudden feels new. So they give you an example of you've been writing a particular word your entire life, and all of a sudden you write it down and you wonder, did I spell that correctly? And you go, why am I even questioning that?
0: Yeah.
4: It's not clear why this happens. It really happens to all of us. Maybe sort of a temporary disruption in the brain pathways that link memory and perception, but it also might be related to fatigue and stress or an imbalance of brain chemicals.
0: Uh-huh.
4: Again, it's usually harmless, but if it persists or if it happens frequently, then you probably should check in with a neurologist.
0: Okay, all right. I got that down. And of course, comedian George Carlin. Remember George Carlin? He had his own take on it. This is from his special on HBO from 1984, and his take on deja vu.
5: Just had that little feeling. You ever get that funny little, that kind of feeling, that vuja day?
0: Yeah.
5: You know, not deja vu. This is vuja day. This is the strange feeling that somehow none of this has ever happened before.
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0: All right, drive weather stats, heating and cooling and appliance forecast. Mostly cloudy down to 56 tonight. Cloudy skies tomorrow and 72 for Thursday. Weekend's going to be here again. Yes, sir. Mostly sunny, 70 coming up on Friday. 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

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I got a TikTok today from an Amazon driver saying that we should.

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0: 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Hey, do you leave snacks out to your for your mailman or your Amazon drivers? Well, they say you should. Well, at least the Amazon driver does. She's a little ticked off. Check this out. Today's TikTok. I have for you today, everybody. Talking about opening a can of worms here. So there's a ticked off Amazon driver thinks that you should be leaving snacks for them when they show up at your house, especially if it's every day. That's what she had to say.
1: If you order Amazon every day, every other day, or every week, I'm pretty sure you got the same driver almost every day. And you ain't putting no snacks out there? Y'all see each other down there every day. And you ain't leaving no snacks. You're wrong.
0: Well, I mean, like I said, you're opening a can of worms there. Your mailman, like Bob's my mailman. Bob, I'm going to give Bob a shout out. There's Bob. He's my mailman. I'm sorry, I'm not leaving snacks out. There's a song out there that came out as a disco song in the 1970, late 1970. Anita Ward called Ring My Bell. This one right here. Supposedly that song is lucky for some people, right? So there's a TikToker claiming by playing that song and dancing to that in the morning brings abundance frequency, whatever the heck that's supposed to mean. They claim the song can help attract wealth, luck, and success. All right. One person claims that they started dancing to that song every morning and opportunities come a-flooding in. Another person says it took only hours for them to receive some good news about their job.
2: I was waiting on some job news. So I played the song two or three times yesterday. I kind of danced to it. I'm like, wait, this is just a good song to listen to. And then hours later, I got really good news about my job. And I'm like, it works. Like, what is happening? So just play the song in the morning. Like, we have nothing to lose.
0: Hey! Today's TikTok.
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0: All right, drive weather, stats, heating, cooling, and appliance forecast. Going to drop down about 56 tonight, mostly cloudy skies. 72 tomorrow, mostly cloudy on Thursday, and then the sun will be popping out on Friday. Should see a high around 70 on Friday. 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

0: Living on the Edge. There's a Meryl Smith, 93.3 The Drive, number one for classic hits. Got a flashback weekend, our feature this weekend. It's Phil Collins. Phil's getting geared up. Well, we got a couple months away. Going to be inducted into the Rock and Roll Hall of Fame coming up in November. But Phil Collins, Genesis, flashback weekend with 93.3 The Drive. And then, of course, we'll have the Poor Man's Concert at 6 o'clock coming up on a Friday night, 1 hour. Dedicated to classic hits live. I'm sure we'll have some live feel for you in Genesis action. All right, dad joke of the day, Nobel Prize. Roll it.
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0: Dad joke of the day. So, Steck, did you hear about the scarecrow that won the Nobel Prize? A scarecrow that won the Nobel Prize. Yeah, he was outstanding in his field.
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6: 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At Sherman's, we're picky about furniture. 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
19: All right, drive, weather, stats, heating, cooling, and appliance. Forecast out of 56, cloudy skies tonight, cloudy tomorrow, high about 72 for Thursday. Could see the sun on Friday. All right, looking for a high about 70 on Friday. And weather's being brought to you by our friends at the Peoria International Airport. It's vacation time, need a little bit of vacation time. 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

0: album, great album, Sammy Hagar, Little Van Hagar, Van Halen Dreams. 93.3 The Drive. All right, rock and roll history today, September the 23rd.
1: Where the classics live on. It's This Day in Music with Stack.
0: Yes, sir. Happy birthday to the boss man. Bruce Springsteen turned 77 today. A couple things in 1967 will start you off on this September the 23rd. People Are Strange came out this day from the Doors. 67 also brought this one-hit wonder. Remember the group known as the Strawberry Alarm Clock? They did that one-hit wonder. Incense and peppermints and da-da-da-da. Yeah, that was on American Bandstand this day in 1967. 86. So following the split from their record label, they had some lineup changes as well. Boston released Third Stage, their first album since Don't Look Back from 1978. Yeah, and the first single was Amanda. Yeah, the group's only number one hit in America, 1986 for Boston. They didn't put out another album until 1994. And it was in 97 that the Stones released a brand new album and a big tour, Bridges to Babylon. There you go. Just a few things that happened in rock and roll history this day, September the 23rd.
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0: Here's the Eagles. I'm getting ready to sneak on out myself, wrapping things up for the old Steck Show. Hey, John and Nancy back tomorrow. They've got some cool tickets. I was just watching a video on these guys, Rumors, which is a Fleetwood Mac tribute band. They're going to be at the Prairie Home Alliance Theater coming up on October the 13th. So they've got pairs of tickets for that all this week. So listen, the score of that, 7-10, question impossible. That and much more tomorrow morning beginning at 5:30 with John and Nancy on the morning drive. And I'll talk to you tomorrow afternoon, your factoid, your dad jokes. And you never know what else I'm going to be bringing to the airwaves. But happens tomorrow after 3 o'clock with the old Steck Show. Until then, my friends, keep smiling and, as always, keep her classic.
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